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0: 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One of the baddest DJ about ya. You hear me?
1: Wicked.
0: You hear him?
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1: Yo. And on that note, let's get back to the program.
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0: bastards here. Live the bussy bastards here. Live the bussy bastards here.
1: Yes, whatter than this.
0: Whatter than this. Swabby diary, the girls them Irie.
2: Yeah, well, this is Tipper Irie, the original ragamuffin, and you know some of them for the number one champion selector. 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Big up Mr. Bossy himself, the ruling selector. 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
1: This is your friendly neighborhood announcer, Stick. 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

Yo, sono Frank, I'm from Italia e ascolto solo Sweeby Airy. For who doesn't understand, I'm Frank, I'm from Italy and I listen only to Sweeby Airy. Let's go now. Pussy bossy, yeah? 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

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And you know, some of them are for the number one champion selector. It's all about Swaby Irie. What could I utter than this? 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

Joshua Swavey, and my dad's the best DJ in the world. Loads, Joshua Swavey, and my dad's the best DJ in the world. 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And I mean number one.

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Yeah, man, the biggest and the baddest thing, man. I want to tell you, you know, not just in a Northwest, you know, or Southwest, you know, or even East, you know. Me, I tell you about the globe. You get to me, I say, yeah, man, I chuck his side talk to the real man. Them for no man.

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Blaze Radio. Yeah, man, the biggest and the baddest thing, man. I want to tell you, you know, not just in a Northwest, you know, or Southwest, you know, or even East, you know. Me, I'll tell you about the globe. 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Them for no, man.

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Radio. Yeah, man, the biggest and the baddest thing, man. I want to tell you, you know, not just in a Northwest, you know, or Southwest, you know, or even East, you know. Me, I tell you about the globe. 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
1: 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And I want to tell you, man, we are the newest thing on the block. You see that? Yeah, man, them can't go wrong this, man. A Chucky Star attack. You see that? Man.

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Keep it locked in.

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1: Good morning, good afternoon, and good evening. Welcome to another edition of the Jazz and Soul Radio Show. I'm Al Seaforth, your host. How you doing? How you been? So glad and honored to have your listening ears, where we'll do what we always do each and every time we get together, and that is engage in some great music featuring smooth jazz mixed in with a little bit of soul, and of course, inspirational thoughts courtesy of our very own Dr. Davina Smith. But with that being said, we have a fine program for you. So for the next 2 hours, sit back and relax and let's enjoy the music. To get us started on this edition of Jazz and Soul Radio Show, we're going to count on the efforts of Michael Manson with Sundance right here on Jazz and Soul.

from her 2013 release, In the Flow. That's the lovely Althea Renee with Used to Love You, right here on Jazz and Soul. Let's keep the great music going. Here's Shaleah with City of Angels, here on Jazz and Soul.

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I'm your host, Al Seaforth. How's everyone doing? So glad you took the opportunity to check us out here on Jazz and Soul Radio Show as we just concluded our first set of great music. Music consisting of the one and only Shalaya with City of Angels. Out There in A before that with Used to Love You. Gerald Albright with his latest with Better Days Ahead. Grooving to the sounds of Oli Silk with You Bring Me Joy. And getting us started on this edition of Jazz and Soul Radio Show, we had Michael Manson with Sundance. Well, we definitely hope that the music being played makes you want to dance in the sun right here on Jazz and Soul Radio Show. So keep it locked as we've got more great music coming up on our second set, as we'll be featuring music courtesy of the famed jazz band. Also, we've got a nice one from Blair Bryant and some Tina E. Clark coming up a little later here on this edition of Jazz and Soul Radio Show, your home for the best smooth jazz and R&B soul. Keep it locked in. More great music on the way.

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0: 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I'm Al C. Forbes, your host. How you doing? So glad you took the opportunity to check us out here on Jazz and Soul Radio Show as we had another wonderful second set of great music. Music consisting of the one and only Tracy Crews providing us with Keep Our Soul Alive. Thanks music from Lawrence V. White featuring Sonia Morant was the classic I Feel It Coming. Blair Bryant with his latest was Bees Bounce. Nice music courtesy by our way before that of Alex Parchment and Jacob Webb with Something Else. And getting us started on our second set, we had Fame Jazz Band with the classic Strasbourg and St. Denis. Well, we definitely hope that you're enjoying the music being played right here on Jazz and Soul Radio Show. If you like what you're hearing so far, feel free to let us know via like. We are on Facebook. Feel free to like the page if you like what you're listening to, or if you have any suggestions for the show, would love to hear what you think. Check us out. Also, you can find me. I am also on Facebook as Al Seaforth, or Instagram if you like, as Al_TheJazzMan. Would love to hear from you. Let's do it. In the meantime, between time, let's take a brief intermission. But when we come back, we're going to have some more great music, as we'll have, as promised, that Tina E. Clark. Also, a nice one from Buck Dillard, his latest, coming up. But before we get to those tunes, it is now time for Dr. Davina Smith's Inspirational Thought of the Week. Dr. Smith, the floor is yours.
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0: You see, you can't swim with half of your body in and half of your body out of the water. The same is true in life. You see, sometimes we make it harder on ourselves because we choose to be halfway in and halfway out of things rather than jumping in completely and being fully immersed. In life, you need to understand that there may be an initial shock factor when you enter new situations or try something new, but you have to jump in completely because you cannot succeed in life if you are only halfway in. Whether it's in a relationship, a business, or even in your spiritual life, you must be fully committed to succeed. Whatever you choose to do, choose to go all in from your head to your toes. Make a decision to give it your all every single day. Take the plunge, dream big, and go after your goals with boldness and passion. Whatever you do, be fully committed. Once you go all in, you win. So have the faith and courage to jump completely in, because you can't reach your full potential if you're only halfway in. This is Dr. Davina Smith with your inspirational thought of the week. 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

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I'm Al Seaport, your host. How y'all doing? How you been? Are you enjoying the show so far? I hope so. Again, a wonderful third set of great music we just had there. Music featuring Ben Tankard with Passion Fruit. Before that, we had brand new music from Buff Dylan with his latest with Born to Bone. Steely Dan providing us with Jack of Speed. Grooving to the sounds of Tina E. Clark with Mister. And getting us started on our third set this episode of Jazz and Soul Radio Show, we had Sanjay Marie with And I Give My Love to You. Well, we definitely hope you give us your love here on Jazz and Soul Radio Show. Feel free to let us know what you think. Check out our Facebook page and let us know what you think about the show. And give us a like if you like what you're listening to. In the meantime, we've got one more extended set of great music to go. So, with that being said, we're going to be grooving to the sounds of the lovely Rena Chanel with her latest, also the lovely Dara Tucker, Some Pieces of a Dream, and some Russell Gunn a little later. So keep it locked. Final set of extended great music on the way, right here on your number one station, or radio show rather, for the best smooth jazz and R&B soul music in the world. 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

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I'm Al Seaforth, your host. How you doing? So glad you took the opportunity to check us out right here on Jazz and Soul Radio Show as we've just concluded our final and extended set of great music. Music consisting of beautiful track, courtesy of Lori Janier, providing us with the classic, As You Are, featuring Patrice Rushen. Russell Gunn before that with I Wish, grooving to the sounds of Tatiana, Lady May Mayfield with Overflow. George Benson and Al Jarreau with Ordinary People. Before that, we had nice music courtesy of George Duke with Laid Back Sunday. Dora Tucker and Gregory Porter with I Fall. Pieces of a Dream before that with Sailing. And beginning our final extended set of great music, we had brand new music from Rena Chanel with More Than Enough. Well, we definitely hope you've got more than enough on this edition of Jazz and Soul Radio Show of nothing but the best as far as great music. So if you like what you heard this episode of Jazz and Soul Radio Show, feel free to come on back where we do it again, playing nothing but the best as far as great quality music. Of course, if you like what you heard again, feel free to check out our Facebook page and like it if you like what you heard this episode. And if you want to reach out to me, you can. I am on Facebook and also on Instagram as Al_TheJazzMan. With welcome to get to know you. Let's do it. Unfortunately, we have run out of time, but Lord willing, we will see you for another edition of Jazz and Soul Radio Show. So until then, signing out for myself and Dr. Davina Smith, we'd like to urge you to make sure you have a great and wonderful morning, afternoon, and evening.

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2: 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It can only be one. 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You know what it is. 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

This is PC Mystery. Play some tunes. This is PC Mystery. Play some tunes from back in the day. Swaby Irie. This is PC Mystery. Play some tunes from back in the day. Swaby Irie. Take them back to the Oasis days. This is PC Mystery. Play some tunes from back in the day. Swaby Irie. Take them back to the Oasis days.

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Yeah, man, the biggest and the baddest thing, man. I want to tell you, you know, not just in a Northwest, you know, or Southwest, you know, or even East, you know. Me, I tell you about the globe. You get to me, I say, yeah, man, I chuck his side talk to the world, man. Them for no, man.

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0: You may write me down in history with your bitter, twisted lies. You may trod me in the very dirt, but still like dust, I'll rise. Does my sassiness upset you? Why are you beset with gloom? Just because I walk as if I have...
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0: You may write me down in history with your bitter, twisted lies. 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Bowed head and lowered eyes. 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You can shoot me with your words. 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But just like life, I'll rise. Does my sexiness offend you? Oh. Does it come as a surprise that I dance? As if I have diamonds at the meeting of my thighs. Out of the huts of history's shame, I rise. Up from a past rooted in pain, I rise. A black ocean leaping and wide, welling and swelling and bearing in the tide. Leaving behind nights of terror and fear, I rise. Into a daybreak miraculously clear, I rise. Bringing the gifts that my ancestors gave, I am the hope and the dream.

12 after 1, sending a warm good afternoon to you on this splendid Friday afternoon right here in the UK. Welcome to another edition of a Mix-Up Party Friday, getting off with those gospel flavours. 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Throughout the show, may slip in one or two. No, it's a mix-up Friday, eh? Thank God it's Friday.

amazing. Give you a few gospel flavors for a while. It's Reggae-matic all the way this afternoon. Sanchez D with Amazing Grace 1999. Welcome, welcome to another edition of Mix Up Party Friday. Mix Up this afternoon. And no, you are the selector. Reggae.

We're going to give you a reggae magic throughout the show. So our soul heads, rare groove heads, funky heads, tune in some reggae for a while, eh? Cruise on a Friday, mix up Friday. No, you are the selector this afternoon. Someone send a big shout out to our usual suspects, our selectors on a Friday afternoon. Pick up your stages every time. We return to that next week. But in the meantime, let's give thanks for another day. Friday.

0: sure standing by. Sounds of Jermaine Edwards with Love and Devotion, the year 2014.
1: Oh, yeah.
0: Cruising a Friday. Mix up party Friday.

0: That's how you make me feel. 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
0: 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As we give thanks this Friday afternoon.

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0: will never prosper.
1: My name is Stevie Face, and of course you're listening to TWS Keep It Locked. Got you where we
2: want you. Now here's a favourite gospel flavour of mine. Year 2014, Jermaine Edwards once again. Gonna feature another one straight up after that. Got a few more gospel flavors before we go into some reggae-matic style, continued reggae-matic style, I should say, on this Friday afternoon, Cruise on a Friday. Love this track. Won't stop me.

Listen the lyrics on this one. Good afternoon, shout-outs going out to me family. Brother Junior, brother Stu.

0: Pretty Girl Sanchez D. If you just joined us, send a warm good afternoon shouts out to you and yours, whether you're near or afar. This afternoon's show, Mix Up Party Friday, is going to be Reggaematic right through until 4 this afternoon, doing it a little way different. Oh, unfortunately, no, you are the selector. Stay with me. We've only just begun. We've got so much more to feature.
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0: Welcome forward after the short pause for the cause. Is that time? Yes, it's Mix Up Party Friday, doing it a little way different this afternoon. If you just join us, warm good afternoon to you and yours. Welcome. We are celebrating Jamaica's 64th year of independence.

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Let's give you this one. Of course, I'm a Jamaican. Sounds a busy signal in an Afro style mix. A reggae-matic mix. Cruise on a Friday. We call it a mix of.

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0: Yeah, man.
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0: we'll mix it up a little later. I'd like to be. However, keeping it reggae-matic. Kingston Town.
1: Oh, Lord.

0: 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And Capleton's going to say...
1: Extra, extra, extra amount of things. Give them again money to get to all rude boy. Watch out, enough things are going on, man. Have mercy. Let me tell them to call the people.
0: Hear what he has to say.
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1: 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But from a school of it, we have it.
0: We go to the 90s.

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Isn't she lovely? 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

0: 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I'm so glad, baby.
1: One of the sounds of Mr. Barry Svedano. Show it off on this Friday afternoon.

0: bring in Garnet Silk. Bring him up.
1: Party Zion, hear our voice, O Jah, today in our prayer, and accept our thanksgiving.
0: Father, splashing, dashing.
1: What you have done, and for what you're doing now.
0: Celebrating.

0: Thank God it's Friday. 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
0: Pretty lady, butterfly.
1: Hi, baby.
0: On this Friday afternoon. Let's keep it moving.

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0: Berries again alongside
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0: Shaggy, year 2013. Fight this feeling. It's a happy Friday feeling.

nothing but good music right here on Cruise. Am I gonna grant you your Lavina, she got the status, I've seen the text. Your party's over, I'm gonna love you. It's a Friday feeling, fight this feeling. Let's sit and watch. Sounds of Dennis Manuel Brown. Well, yeah. We go back in time. Yeah, yeah, yeah. Mix of Friday, Party Friday.

0: get my patch on. Yeah, this is Papa Michigan representing TW. Brixton up, London up to the world. Papa Michigan out.
1: Thank you, Mr. Michigan. Sitting and watching, Dennis Emmanuel Brown. Let's take you back for a while. In fact, to the top of the hour. 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

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So ladies and gents, take good care of yourselves, your family, your friends. 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Happy 64th year in independence. Sweet sensation. And thank you for those of you who've been here since 1 this afternoon.

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Tomorrow, inside the Saturday Cheap. Deal with it in a way different. Cruise on a Friday. Mix up Friday. Thank God it's Friday.

0: always have a bag of chicks for you. Musical chicks, I should say. Yeah. Take good care. The boys will be back tomorrow, God willing. 6 through till 9 p.m.
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And this gentleman said, "Do you want to borrow my jacket?" Well, I tell you, I had to, when the train manager came by, I had to ask him to take down a touch. And I had to reach my bag and take out my hoodie. That's how cold it was. But anyway,

tribute conversation with Devon Daly talking about Sir Garfield's soberness. And there were some funny things that came in the conversation. So, for example, my dad was a big-time cricketer in Derby, and two funny things have happened recently. I was

0: had that really helped him. And I thought it was quite funny. But it continued because it made me think back to all those wonderful times of my mum as a child, watching my mum scrubbing my dad's whites and hanging them on the line. Yeah, it was like a real big thing. She wanted to make sure everything was brilliant white. But in 1984, the West Indian cricket team came to Derby, and my mum and dad hosted them at the house. And as much as these women, these older women, told me, "Oh, you had big riches at your house," it didn't mean anything to me. So I said, what made it was a big thing? The big thing was when Mr. Oh God, how can I forget his name, Wayne, with the big hands. Got Joe Garner. When Joe Garner walked in through our front door, I didn't see him coming, I just saw him coming into the living room. I had never seen anybody so big. And of course, there's so many funny things about that day. And I remember said to him, I fed him, and I remember him giving him a glass of sorrel. It's like his hands wrapped around the glass like three times. I'd never seen anything. I'd never seen hands like that in my life. My other illusion that was smashed was this. Why did I all my life think that the West Indian cricket team were all Jamaicans? Well, I was shocked. When I tell you, I was shocked, yeah? When he told me he was a Bajan, yeah? And when Mr. Richards told me he was Antiguan, I was like, to myself, why aren't you Jamaican? Because I'm sure at school I'm said that the West Indian cricket team were all Jamaican men. But I got that one very, very wrong.
1: Very wrong.
0: So, but I've got some great memories, yeah, with them coming to our house and being part of when my dad cooked and my mum cooked for them and entertaining them. It was a wonderful experience. So tonight, Devon Daly has got...

0: Tokyo.
1: It's my music.

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Okay, right. 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It was 1984. The one and only time I met them. Cricket was never a big thing to me, but it's just been interesting reminiscing and thinking back how important it was. My dad, all his jobs, he worked for Rolls Royce, he worked for a company called British Celanese, and every job my dad had is because he's played cricket. And I went to a local park, this is years ago, and I was sitting down talking to this guy, and he was saying to me, talking about cricket and blah, blah, blah. And he was going on, and I said, oh, my dad used to play cricket for this particular company. Was that your dad? Your dad didn't do a day of work. He only came along dressed in a suit, yeah, and he didn't do any work. The only thing he could do is play cricket. Oh, flipping heck.

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That's why it's so important not to just tell people that you love them. You gotta show them.

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I was just checking on the weather. So if anybody thinks that this heat is about to cool down, we're gonna have to wait until at least the 19th of this month, because we've got temperatures going up to 33 degrees. Good afternoon, Errol. Good afternoon, Margaret. So so I bought one of those fans. Complete waste of time, because all it's blowing is warm air, so it's not really working out for me. I wish I could. Yeah, I can't afford AC. Stop it, man. I can't afford AC. Does anybody know any cheap AC units I could buy? I saw someone on one of those adverts somewhere on the internet, and there's these special ones for about £300. I haven't got that kind of money.

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How are you, folks? Thanks for joining this afternoon. Oh, wait, said hello. No, Marcus, I'm not upset with you, love. Just busy.

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These guys are giants among men. And me standing at 5'5". You met them at the Oval and the Lords in their heyday. No, Joe's 5'6". He said he's 5'7" and a half. Yeah. Let's not forget the half.

Keep your radio locked. The big argument at the time about more Barbadians who were in the West Indian cricket team and not enough Jamaicans. Well, as I said, my knowledge was limited, very limited, and especially as Viv Richards' surname was Richards, I just made an assumption. I didn't care if he was Antiguan because I didn't know. I just said, well, it's Jamaican, isn't it? When the man sat down and my mum gave him the oxtail and he was eating it, it was that point when I found out. I was thinking to myself, these accents are all interesting. They don't sound like Jamaicans. And, and I said to Viv Richards, I said, what part of the

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How are you? He says, Transgender, I'm here. How are you, my friend? Because it's dieting, I'm not really too sure what that means. But I think he's trying to suggest that he's saying hello and hope all is well. Clear. You said half and half. Behave yourself. Because you know he's a 50%er, right? He's got one foot and one eye.

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3: My aunt is 74 in a couple of days. Doesn't look her age, far from it, and at her age at all. But she thoroughly enjoyed the whole weekend. The thing that she didn't enjoy was, what did I say? Vibes Cartel. She said he's rather on the Dutchy side for her in terms of his vocals, but everything else she thoroughly enjoyed. Anybody else influence on that?

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Just a quick reminder for those who didn't hear earlier, Eddie Nesta is back on with BBC Radio London. He started back yesterday. He's still undergoing treatment, but he's doing his best. It was fantastic to hear him back on the radio say so. Let's keep supporting him. He's trying his best. Let's do our best by supporting him when we're able to listen to him. Well done.

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0: you was real as they come. Take it from me.
1: Can you show a gun?
0: I've been around in and out of the city. In search.
1: Wayne, this is a family show. Don't be blaming the cold. Yeah? Don't be blaming the cold. Burgers and big hands. You need to stop it. Wasn't me. I'm sorry, folks, but he's being really, really rude. You just need to stop it. Behave yourself.
2: It wasn't me. It was the guy on the clip, man. It wasn't me.
1: On the what?
2: The guy on that show.
1: What did you say earlier?
2: If he was eating properly, then I would.

0: nice to finally meet.
1: Girl, I'm not
2: I'm not going to explain on the air, Jules. I will call you when I finish, when I'm on the way to St. Pancras. I'm not doing it.

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4: 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Checkmate, Limited. I just slipped, fell onto it.
5: I would trade the world.
4: Let me tell you something. This is a bit naughty. Do you know, I did a wedding. I'm glad there's nobody. I'm sure there's nobody who's at the wedding who's listening to this. Did the wedding 2 weeks ago. The bride and the sister fell out at the wedding. Well, I tell you, at 11:30, people were dancing hard.
5: Happiness with your friendship, then I can find
4: 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Knocked on the bride. Underground.

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2: Wayne introduced me to this song. 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I love this tune. It's warm. And it's warm today.

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0: You know, we lost one of the veterans, the foundation artist, or member of Third World, on the 18th day of January. We lost Cat Core.
1: Deal with any issue like we are the government. Can't say no sorry when we make our comments. So, one in one in one.
0: And everybody knows that Cat Core was one of the wickedest.
1: One in one.
0: Figuratively speaking now. Figuratively speaking now. This man could play any instrument you put.

0: We lost the great Bunny Ruggs. And on the 18th day of January this year, we lost another member, Mr. Cat Core.
1: Crank up the volume.

This one is called Legal. Yes, Mr. Cat Core. Alongside Third World, Buju Banton was there too. You know that, right? Another hit. Magnet and Steel. You know this is a cover, right? Good evening to you.

So you know that we can't play this song one time, right? There's no way we can play this third word once. So guess what? We take this one from the top. Let's go. As we say good evening to Jackie, you're locked to the best radio station, Cruise Radio. Let's go.

So if you tell me that you don't know anything about third world, then I'll be so surprised, right? But just for those who are so young not to remember the group Third World. Third World is a Jamaican reggae fusion band formed in 1973. Their sound influenced by soul, funk, and disco. Although it has undergone several lineup changes, Richard Daly has been a constant member of the band since its inception in 1973. And you know that this group was formed in Kingston, Jamaica. So we have Richie, that's Richard Barr, Richard Daly, we have Tony Williams, Norius Webb, and of course AJ Brown. So let me tell you some of the past members. The late Cat Core, the late Michael Uber Cooper, Irvin Carrot Jarrett, Carl Milton Prilly, Hamilton Bugs Bunny Rugs, you have Willis Tritt, Rupert Gypsy Bent III, Leroy Romans, Michael Wallace, Robbie Lynn, Pablo Stewart, and of course Maurice Gregory. This is how we do it on this number one station. We continue the tribute. As we continue the journey, Third World Today, from start to finish, the feature on Cruise.

So won't you try? There's no excuse for no one to try your love. Third World. On this here Friday. There's no need for you not to try your love. Let me say good evening to Dr. Gilman. How are you today, my brother? Hope everything is everything. I know you're one of those that tried your love. So let me big up my studio engineer, Mr. Delroy P. Making sure that everything is everything. And Sharon said, DJ, please, just play it one more time for me. Oh, Lord.

0: You know we are here to please, right?
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0: we are here to please.
1: Run to.
0: As we drop it one more time on your turntables.

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Third World. And of course, the late Bunny Ruggs up front.

1985. Third World. Sense of Purpose. 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Third World says, people call me so much dirty names.

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Good evening to you. Hope everything is everything, right? And we are here on the journey. You know, this is Cruise, right? Cruise Radio. And I'm your

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0: the courts found,
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0: Police Constable Noel Maitland guilty. You know, right? You heard of the case, right? Noel and was charged for the murder of his girlfriend, 20-year-old media influencer Donnelly Donaldson. Well, he was found guilty yesterday. How can it be? How can it be? Of the death of

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1: 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I'm Mr. Reggae Ambassador.
0: As we say good evening to Kevin, you're locked. Make up a serve every time, all right? So you're just in time listening to the feature. We have been featuring Third World. You know that we have lost another veteran, another artist, another big artist from the group. This year we lost Stephen Cat Core. As a matter of fact, we lost Stephen on the 18th day of January.

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Reggae ambassador, that's how we call this one. Oh my God, I need to find a song that Stephen was one of those prominent voices, and this is one of them.

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So let's go. Catcore. Let's go.

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You have to move something, somewhere.

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Yes. That is how we do it right here in Cruise. We try to educate, entertain, and to make sure that you're enjoying

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And this is one of his favorite songs by Third World. So let's go. One more time. Sense of purpose.

0: There's no way that I can play this third world at one time. Bunny Ruggs, Always Around. 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Let's go. Right after this song, we'll be hopping into the JIS connection. I know it's kind of late this week, right?
1: I think of love and I think of life and joy.
0: And there's something that I need to tell you about this song.

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Always around. 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From the big man. And I Bunny Ruggs. 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Always around. Wow. 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So a bridge of mine texted me one time. I think it was I was working somewhere else. And it said, I was playing this song. And a bridge said, DJ, why did you have to play a song like this at this time of the night? And I asked the bridge, what do you mean? He said, DJ, this song gets me on a level. It brings back a lot of memory. So I want to say goodnight to, I'm not sure if he's listening, but I have to say goodnight to Kirk. Yes. Kirk, good evening to you. I remember that phone call as if it was yesterday. Third World, always around. And this is how we have been doing it on this here number one station, Cruise Radio. The tribute to Third World on your number one station.

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1: Many of us on our sojourns round about JA, on the South Coast in particular, have paused to refresh ourselves on the border of St. Elizabeth and Westmoreland at a location creatively named Border. Well, Border can add to its list of visitors Hurricane Melissa, who swept ashore and left the popular tourist attraction flattened. And she didn't even leave a tip. However, thanks to her stopping by, so did Prime Minister Andrew Holness, who was at the location last week Friday at the official reopening of the shops which were rebuilt by the government. Minister of Industry, Investment and Commerce Senator Aubyn Hill, whose initial visit and work on the ground facilitated the Prime Minister's, outlined why the intervention was critical.
3: Today, we stand in Border to record our commitment to build for the future with clear purpose and resilience factored into everything we build. We identified jobs. These businesses, there were 37 of them. And we didn't build back 37. We built 51 new shops for the people at Border.
1: Minister Hill went on to explain why it is necessary to jumpstart economic community ecosystems.
3: You have those 51 people. You have 70 of them that will get help. But you have 26 fishermen behind them who have to deliver. You have the people who deliver the bamis and the pumpkin and what you put in the soup, the cargo, all that stuff. So by the time we add it up and you multiply by 3 or 4 people who are helped by those, we're near to between 300 and 400 people that we help right here. So
1: Prime Minister Holness said the rebuilding of the facilities carries significance, indicating the government's intention to bolster businesses in affected communities, helping them back on their feet.
4: The good people of Border, they have restored resilient infrastructure. They are a part of our economy. We respect, love, and appreciate them. We will continue to invest in them. And as a sign of that, I am placing my order with Monica and whoever else may want to serve me. I need a dozen fried fish and a whole heap of fried bami with that.
1: A grateful Miss Monica was one of the lives positively affected and wasted no time in showing her appreciation.
5: I have been at Border for over 35 years. My shop was destroyed totally. The whole structure was gone. They reconstructed my shop and others. We now have a nice big kitchen, a nice pathway. You have the ambience of the sea breeze where customers can come, stop, sit, eat and relax. I just love it. A big thank you all for reaching out to me in the time of need. Thumbs up to you.
1: There you have it. Border is no longer on the verge of collapse and is one of the first attractions in the parish to be back in business thanks to Jamaica's business ministry.
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1: 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Until then, I'm Joy Kelly with studio engineer Andre Sawyers. Walk good.
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So this one is called Journey to Addis. Another one from Third World. Just showing off the versatility of the group, of course.

You know, Third World is one of those groups that you can just close your eyes and play and just play songs. Yes. And you don't have to worry about editing, of course. Mm-mm. Third World. So let me say goodnight to Auntie Beverly. How are you doing today? I hope everything is everything and your day was... Yes. In the same breath, I need to say goodnight to Uncle Tony. You're locked. And we really appreciate, you know what I mean? You know, every Friday at 6 o'clock, London time, we are here with our studio engineer, and you know it's Delroy P. Good evening to you, my family. So there are some peeps that are celebrating their birthday today. Let me say happy birthday to Percy. Today's your birthday. Happy birthday to you. Coming from your wife, of course, and children. Happy birthday to Vincent. Happy birthday to you. Coming from your children, of course. I know you're listening. Let me say happy birthday and good night to Sharon. Sharon Edmund. You're locked to cruise. Good evening to you. Happy birthday to you. And somebody is celebrating their birthday and has the same first name as myself, Desmond. Happy birthday, Desmond. Happy birthday to you. And of course, the greeting is coming from you know who. That's a DJ, nobody call my name. All right, no problem. You said Desmond knows who's sending the birthday wishes. Nothing wrong with that, right? Yes. And to all those that are locked here on Cruise Radio, let me say big up to you. Whether you are in Jamaica or you are in UK, it's really nice to have you here on this here number one station.

So we have been here with you from 6 o'clock, and we have been dropping songs from Third World. And you know that we have to say thanks to you for keeping my company. It has been a journey. Until I see you next week, same time. It's DJ Desi saying take good care of your number one. And of course, you know your number one is yourself. Love you. Love God. DJ Desi out. Have yourself a great night. All the best to you.

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The seminar, Patrick Burrow's Real Stories, a discussion on men's health and well-being. 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

Okay, good evening, good evening. Delta Jam is back. It's a Friday night early, everybody. Can I say good evening to Maya? Maya, that's not the tune.

Okay, it's a Friday night, ladies and gents. Let's say a good evening, good afternoon to a couple of people. Let's say good evening to the wonderful Nadisha. How you doing, Nadisha? Say good evening to Funky Flynn. How you doing, Funky Flynn? Marufu's in the house as well. How you doing, Marufu? And of course, let's say good evening to the wonderful Double M. We have Maya Kamara in the house. And also we have the wonderful May in the house. How you doing, May?

feel like saying Funky Friday, but it's not Funky Friday. I call it Old School Fridays. I am back. I dashed all the way back from work. No food. All I've got to get me through for the next 3 hours is a cup of tea. And it works. It's nice. So, big up to Eve. How you doing, Eve? Eve is in the house. How you doing, Eve? Big up to Rich J. How you doing, Rich J? And by the way, broadcasting live on Cruise Radio alongside other places. Thank you. I've got me covered. It's very hot in the studio.

Anyway, starting the show, of course, with Frankie, Beverly and Maze, of course, Twilight. Let's say a good evening to wonderful Lily. Hey, do Lily. Let's say hi to Paula. Hey, Paula. How you doing? I don't need a blanket. It's just habit. Anyway, we're still in the summertime in London. And Lily is good. Let's say big up to everybody that's joined. How are you doing in Londinian, in London? It's a Friday night. In the rest of the world, it's a bit earlier. So good afternoon, good evening, good morning, good day to everybody around the world. How you doing, guys? First song of the day.

Let's say big up to Jay Van. How you doing? Hope I pronounce your name right. It's Old School Friday. We get funky. Everything and anything goes on a Friday night. How you doing, guys?

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Big up to you, Ross. How you doing? We are settling down now. We are settling down. Windjammer.

0: going to say good evening to the wonderful Margaret. Margaret says, hiya, Delta. She says, happy Friday, everyone. She says, hope I'm well. I'm all right, I'm all right. Mr. Mills is in the house as well. Hey, do Mr. Mills. Oh, by the way, let me give this to Margaret. Say good evening to Haley as well. Hey, doing Haley. As I always say, it's all about the music. On a Friday night in London, I bring back one or two or maybe three memories from back in the day. If you're old enough to remember these tunes, then you are over a certain age. Big up to you, Kingsley. How you doing? That's the sound of Windjammer, my favourite band name of the 80s there. How are you doing? If you've never been around here before, it's Delta Jam on a Friday night. I throw down some...
1: Fire, baby.
0: And of course, if you are a vintage soul head from back in the day, this is where I bring back one or two memories. We don't muck around here. It looks like it'd be up to Khalil. He's trying to ring the WhatsApp line, which is not connected. Not going to work out, Khalil. Nice to have your company, sir. If you remember this one, you are of a certain vintage. Big up to everyone in Brazil, by the way. How you doing? Jilly's in the house as well. Big up to you, Jilly. Kelly is trying to catch up on the cruise line.

This is Brandi Wells, by the way. She wants to be number one. Big up to everyone in the same position. Be number one in something. Doesn't matter what it is. Big up to you, Charmin C. How you doing? Charmin C says, happy Friday. Big up to you, Charmin.

If you can't dance to this one, you must have two left feet or a broken leg or something else wrong with you. I'm going to say big up to you, Rafa, sending some fire on this one. As I mentioned earlier, if you don't know this tune right here, you simply weren't born in the 80s. Once again, bigging up Margaret. Thank you, Margaret, for being around. Also want to say big up to the wonderful May and Maya. All three M's, Margaret, May and Maya. There you go, ladies and gentlemen. If you're going to have a baby anytime soon, Charlie's Angels, make sure their names start with the letter M.

Can I say big up to Lady Envy as well? Margaret's loving that, by the way. Big up to Maya, she says. The Angels. I'm going to say Delta Angels, not Charlie's Angels. Say you a big up to Ronnie, Hayden, Ron, sir. And by the way, if you're under 25, let me educate you in terms of music. And I'm going to say the same phrase as I say every week. They don't make music like this anymore. Thank you, Maya. Maya says I'm nicer than Charlie. Charlie who?

saying good evening to Godstar. How you doing? Big up to you, George. How you doing, sir? We are letting the music play.

What was that? 1983. Looks like we're up to Trenton. How you doing, Trenton? All the way in Dallas. USA in the house. As I always say, if you remember tunes like this, you must be of a certain vintage. Big up to everybody over the age of 37. Say good evening to Faith as well. How you doing, Faith?

0: 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Only I could do it for those that can dance and clap their hands.
1: Stop it, Fernando.
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0: If you're old enough, if you know every lyric, this is for you and Margaret.

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0: 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And we were rapping every single word because we can understand what he was saying.
1: I got soul. 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

0: What's up, big up to you, Kenny? 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This is the sound of course, Eric B. and Rakim.
1: Now I'ma stop to see what you got. 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
1: 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Right in the say peace.
2: Stop it! 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
1: Rakima say peace. It's a Friday night. Depending on my mood, you never know what's coming next. You never know what's coming next. Let me say big up to DC. How you doing, DC? Throwing it down a bit heavier this evening.

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I'm going to say big up to Jai Jai. How you doing, Jai Jai? I say good evening to all. Good evening to everyone joined. Every week you get something a little bit different. I'm going to say big up to the Oz Korean. By the way, big up to Maya. She noticed that I'm wearing a particular T-shirt. Big up to you, Patricia the teacher. How you doing, Patricia? I'm wearing a particular T-shirt. It says TR-808 on it. And if you don't know what that is, you're not a muso. And if you want to hear what an 808 sounds like, 808 sounded like this. We are talking about a drum machine. I'm just saying. Maya wants these T-shirts. Say be up to Bricks, by the way. How you doing, Bricks? 808 drum machine was the best, and still is.

要问他，我说 It says 你明白了你应该要问他，我说 It says When I see Carl McIntosh I'm gonna ask him What the hell did he say?gonna say big up to Smithy, by the way. He says, what a tune, what a tune. And by the way, I said it earlier, if you don't know what an 808 drum machine sounds like, it sounds like this.

an 808 drum machine. I used to have a 909, which was not the same thing. Big up to you, Carlos. I see ya. Yeah, I used to have a 909. The house music fans, the house music producers gravitated towards that. And it was a bit cheaper than an 808.

0: We are 40 minutes into the show. I'm here for another 2 hours and 20. May says...
1: Big tune.
0: Big up to you, May. Big up to you, Archie.

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That's such a smooth sound. How you doing?

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How you doing? Also, big up to Archie. Young age of 61. Perfect age for these tunes.

I'm going to say big up to Lady Envy, by the way. She says 1985. I think that's one around my favourite years of music. Everything sounded different. Nothing sounded the same. I'm going to use the word same. Nothing sounded the same. I'm going to say big up to Vincent, by the way.

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Can I say big up to Debbie as well? Debbie's loving this one as well. Everybody's telling me, what a tune. By the way, Brazil's in the house. Big up to everyone in Brazil.

know what? It's a Friday night. 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Big up to everybody over the age and everybody in their kitchens. Anybody that feels they're too old to party. No such thing. Big up to everyone in the UK. You're going to be singing You What? Only the UK people know what I'm talking about. Smithy says, I'm 55 and I feel 30. If you feel 30, what's her name? Archie says, I'm 61 and I feel 20. Who are you feeling at the age of 20?

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But this is a 12-inch version. Big up to Margaret, she says. Definitely a dance floor filler, this one. Big up to someone mentioned Steve Walsh. Let's say RIP to the one and only Steve Walsh DJ from back in the day. He made his version of this one. And unfortunately, sadly passed away a few years ago. Gonna say big up to the wonderful Valerie McIntosh. Valerie's in the house. How you doing, Val? Reet Petit is in the house. Well, be up to you, Reet. I see ya. Go on then, Maya. Go on then.

0: voices in the background. Let's say a big up to Karina, by the way. Karina Jane is in the house.
1: Stop it! Stop it! Calm down!
2: It's competition.
0: That's better. This is something that the wonderful Maya wanted to hear. She said,
3: "This is my jam."
0: That's what she said. Big up to you, Debbie, as well. How you doing, Debbie? Big up to Hurley. How you doing, Hurley? 5 minutes to the top of the hour.

0: George Benson. He's still around today. He's still doing tours. He does not get enough credit for the happiness and the music he's brought. Karina, big up to you. She says, my mum. Went to see him. You're making us all sound old now. Big up to you, Karina. I'm glad it rubbed off onto you. Okay, we're doing George Benson. Big up to Khalil. Big up to Luke. Says sadly, touring in the US.
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0: They don't make music like this anymore. Santa George Benson. Big up to you, Hughes, who says, great tune, great tune. Let's say big up to Maggie as well. How you doing, Maggie? Big up to everyone. If you enjoyed that one, number one, you must be funky. In your soul, you've got some funk. That's what we like. We like people with funk. You know what? It's a Friday night. And every song so far has been up-tempo. I am going to drop it just a touch. This bit of a pivot, but let's relax.
1: And go on without you by my side.
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0: Big up to you, Queen Sheba. Big up to Dancing DJ. It's time for a gentle back rub of tune.

Big up to everyone who likes Michael Jackson. Big up to everybody who has seen the film. Big up to everybody that has not seen the film. Okay, I admit it. I have not seen the MJ film yet. That's just, I'm always the last one to see these things. Big up to everybody in Gambia, by the way. That's MJ, he's singing One More Chance. Who was that? Saying holla, how you doing, how you doing? Big up to Queen Sheba, by the way. Queen Sheba hasn't seen the film either. Thank you, Queen Sheba. I've got support, I think. Anyway, it's about 5 or 6 weeks ago, someone asked me to play a tune. Big up to you, Angela. I see ya, I see ya. Someone asked me, you know what, I don't play every tune that people ask for, but on the odd occasion I do. And about 4 or 5 weeks ago, I was doing this show, and someone asked me to play a tune, and I thought to myself, you know what, nah. You know what, but in my brain, this tune would sound good in my head, so you know what, I'm going to play the tune. Are you ready? I've done it now, I've done it. I have done it.

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0: have a split of opinion on this tune. 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
1: Fire, baby.
0: Maya says, it's the worst song on the album.

0: Shaq says this is a wicked tune. 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
1: We're not going to fight.
0: Because I'm a lover, not a fighter. 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
1: Now this is why I love y'all.

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0: that well. 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And you know what? I'm going to repeat myself. This time last week, I was playing this song.
1: Stop it! Stop it, calm down!
0: You know what? I'm going to repeat myself. You know what? Here we go. I did this last week. And I'm going to do it again. I'm going to do it again. If I had my mixer in front of me, I would have mixed it in. But I'm trying to be flash. The mixer's too far away. But this is the right song to play after that song right there.

mad buttons are going all out of place. Can I say be up to VVS? Azara, how you doing, Azara? This song still gets me every single time.

Big up to you, Olivia. How you doing? Loving the extended version. If you're listening in headphones, good on ya. Good on ya. You're doing the right thing. Say big up to Little Britain. It's Delta Jam on your radio. I'm forgetting. I'm on Cruise Radio at the same time and other places. Find out one or two tunes every Friday. You know what? The next tune, gonna take you back to 1993. Love Will Be. Right here. I am over halfway through the show. Big up to Maya. Maya's reminded me. Almost time to make myself a second cup of tea. You know me now.

0: still, every time I hear this song, I think of E.T. the film. At the end when, what's the boy's name again? What's the boy's name? The little boy was saying goodbye to E.T. and E.T. turns around and says,
1: "Right here."
0: That's it, Elliot, that's the name. And if you've never seen E.T. before, I don't know where the heck you've been, but in E.T., Elliot and E.T. are at the end. They say, he says,
1: "I will be right here."
0: I think he says that anyway. Anyway. You know what? Never mind. Right, I'm going to line up. I'm going to find myself a long tune. Myself a long tune. Gonna make myself a second cup of tea. How are you doing, ladies and gentlemen? If you've never been around there before, it's Delta Jam on your radio. Throw down every Friday night. Grind down tunes like

0: you know what? I've got another version of this song. I can't remember what it sounds like.
1: Should I experiment?
0: Should I experiment?

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I'm going to experiment. I'm going to say big up to Kells K. I'm going to throw in the other version, which I can't remember how it sounds. And if it ain't good, I'm going to rip it off.

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Very similar mix, this one, but it's just a bit longer without the vocals. That's what it is. Anyway, giving me time to have a word with you. I want to say big up to everyone that's joined. I'm just halfway through the show. I want to say big up to you, Alf. How you doing? And once again, I want to say big up to the wonderful May and the wonderful Maya, my Italian ladies, and the third M, the wonderful Margaret. I told ya. I remember now, this is more instrumental. So you know what, I'm not going to play it all. If you're familiar with my shows, you would know that halfway through the show I make myself a second cup of tea. And so I invite you to head for the kitchen, keep your headphones on, or keep your music nice and loud so everybody can hear it. That's what we do around here. And BTW, I will be here on Sunday morning, but after Sunday it gets a bit sticky. You might not hear me for another 2 or 3 weeks. I'm just saying. In the meantime, Margaret throws in the biggest

sad. 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One or two people liking this mix. I'm gonna let it play a little longer.

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Nowadays, too many formulaic tunes out there. No invention. We need a bit of invention, just like this tune right here.

0: anyway. 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
1: Stop it! Stop it, Condo!
0: Gonna do this. You know what's going down, you know what's going down. As I make myself a cup of tea, I'm gonna invite you to say hello to the wonderful Maya Kamara, because this is her voice. And she's in the chat room, we do this every week. One or two folks say hi to Maya. She's in the chat, she's in the chat, she's waiting for your comments. And this is Maya Kamara, called Radio Call. And I'm gonna make myself a cup of tea.

mintiendo. I can't speak Portuguese. And to say big up to Tom, by the way. Tom says, how am I doing? Big up to you, Tom. A couple of people in Rio de Janeiro listening. Can you imagine being on a beach in Rio de Janeiro? Or in Germany, listening to this song by the wonderful Maya Kamara. Imagine Maya, everybody in Brazil on the beach dancing to your tune. I saw the Portuguese, I didn't see muchas gracias. That's the only bit I understood. Big up to you. I was gonna say big up to Patrick, by the way. How you doing, Patrick? This is Maya Kamara from her latest album. There she is. 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He says, hello, everybody. Hello, everyone. And Google it. 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There you go, Maya. 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

0: and sweet.
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we are in the last hour of the show. Someone mentioned the word Twisted. The last song was by Silk, featuring Mr. Keith Sweat. And I still think his name is weird, but this is Mr. Keith Sweat.

I see you reach. I see you. Let's see. If you don't know these tunes, this is what R&B sounded like back in the day. They used to play these songs in nightclubs. Nowadays, they don't do it. I see you, T. I see you.

Had a feeling I knew why I wasn't playing that tune. My version is corrupted on that computer. I can see it. I do you a deal, Tiana. If you tune in onto me on Sunday morning, depending on where you are in the world, I'll definitely play that Johnny Gill. I'm still looking, though. If I find it, a proper version, I will be playing it. I know. I've got twisted... I'll tell you what. I'm going to tell you what the truth is. About 3.5, 4 years ago, I lost all my music. My computer went crash. Actually, I should do this. My computer crashed. And my music died with it. And I had to reconstruct my music collection all the way through that. And that Johnny Gill tune was one of those corrupted tunes. And I can see it on the screen. But I can't play it. That's the downside. Imagine that. And even my Spotify won't even play over there.

either way. If you can see me distracted, Tiana was asking me for Johnny Gill, My. And I'm going to find it regardless. I'm going to find it. I'm going to play it before the end, although I haven't got a version on my machine. I'm going to play it through this. If the computer says yes. Can you see how slow it is? It's struggling.

0: if you remember this one. You are at least 35 years old. Let's say big up to Joe. How you doing, Joe? Joe is now thinking Sade. Love is contagious. Let's say big up to Teresa. How you doing, Teresa? Nice to have your company. Big up to you, Phil. Phil says, what a tune this is. And I say big up to Matt the chef, by the way. How you doing, Matt? Always a pleasure, sir. Listener of Cruise Radio. And by the way, Margaret on Cruise is singing with fire.
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2: Fire, baby. Fire, baby.
0: Love is contagious. Of course it is. Of course it is.
3: Stop it. Stop it, Condor.
0: Someone did ask for this. Back in the day, when these beats used to come in and everyone used to sing, oh yeah! Do you remember those days? Oh yeah! There's no oh yeah on this song.
4: Baby, you send me down, down.

0: That's the way it goes, I guess.
1: Baby, you send me out.
2: Remember this one was played everywhere back in the day? And we couldn't even say it. Set Adrift on Memory Bliss.
1: Baby, you send me out.
2: PM Dawn, what happened to PM Dawn? Mega said 1991. Come on, do the maths, do the maths. How many years ago was that? I'm going to say big up to Tiana. About 10, 15 minutes ago, Tiana asked for a record. And she was disappointed when I couldn't find it. I'm going to try my best to play it. Wow. By the way, big up to Briggs. He said 35 years ago. That's even almost as young as Maya Kamara. Can I say big up to Just Looking, by the way? How you doing? Also saying good evening to the wonderful Doreen. How you doing, Doreen? Right, so I have agonized, I have thought, 15-year-old computer to find this tune, so I hope this works. So big up to Tiana. I'm going to play a tune, I hope. I hope it works. There it is. It didn't defeat me. I've got it. I've got it. Of course, it's Johnny Gill. My, my, my. Tiana's going to be dancing with herself while this song plays. Wish I was there with you, Tiana.

0: Also big up to Margaret, by the way. She says, well, all right. Or she's doing the other voice.
1: Well, all right.
0: Here we go.

they don't make songs like this anymore. Really means it, doesn't it? Johnny Gill, My My My. 25 minutes after the hour. I'll say big up to Nina and Erez. How you doing? Into the last hour of the show, just over half an hour to go. And then I'm out the door. Big up to May. She says, feeling. They don't make songs like this anymore. The songs. What can you say? My. For Tiana. There you go, Tiana. Got there eventually. I don't give up easy. Even though this 15-year-old computer said no. And there's a lesson in life. Keep going, whatever you're doing, because you know what? Nothing should defeat you in life. Gonna say big up to DJ Big Boy. How you doing, sir? Just over half an hour to go. Gonna keep it mellow. Big up to everyone in Brazil. Once again, big up to you, Brazil.

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You're going to remember these tunes.

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Another one to do the maths to. Can you believe it? 1984? Sade still looks good. She's still doing her thing.

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You know you're old when you remember these songs when they were brand new.

It's 10:30 in the UK. Big up to Kenza. Kenza says, oh, MG. Loving the vibe. Big up to Beverly. Beverly says, I was 14 years old in 1984. Which means you were 15 when this song came out in 1985. The good old days, right?

everybody in South Africa. South Africa is definitely in the house today. Lady Envy saying, beautiful Sade. That's what all the 14-year-old boys were saying in 1985 when this song came out. We used to fancy this young lady, I tell ya. It's true.

Swedish Shabu. Swedish Taboo, 1985. A long time ago. And that's Sade from back in the day. And Sade is still out there doing her thing, which is fantastic, actually. Big up to Generation X, by the way. Shahid says, I was 11. You know what, in 1985, when this song came out, I know I was a bit older than you. I was out there in record shops, buying tunes. Oh, negative 11. Negative 11. Now I'm definitely older than you. I was out there buying tunes. So he said he was born in a baby in 1996. To me, that sounds like yesterday. Shelley was 14. I still hang around. You know what? The next song is from 1979. Can you even do the maths on this? I still hang around. 1979. Exactly. Bluebird Records is where I spent my time and my money. When this song starts, I'm going to reel off the names of the record shops I used to go to. Music in the night. Nights are always bright. I used to love this lady's voice. Still do. Randy Crawford. Right, I used to go to Bluebird Records. I used to go to Al Price Records. I used to go to HMV. I used to go to Virgin Records. I used to go to

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Need I say more?

0: Street Life. You know what she's singing about. There's always love for sale, she says. 1979, the vocal of Randy Crawford. The band is called the Crusaders. 1979, boy. Wow. And that wasn't loops, by the way. If you listen to the instrumentation, that changes halfway through the song. 20 minutes until the top of the hour. The good old times. Minutes till I hit the door. And BTW, Brandy Crawford, is still out there doing her thing. One or two artists from back in the day, hopefully, they're going out on the road. Not because they need the money, but because they enjoy making and singing music. You know what I'm talking about.
1: Stop it! Stop it! Calm down!
0: Stop it! And calm down. Can I say a big up to everyone in Guyana, or should I say Ghana? I haven't really done a shout out today, have I? Haven't done a shout out, but I'll do it next time. Of course, we have everyone throughout the world. We have Chile, South America, West Africa, Ghana, England, France, Italy. In the house. The last section of the show is going to be nice and smooth. Of course we do. We have Trinidad. Trinidad is also in the house. Also Tanzania. Big up to Jay. How you doing, Jay? Stanford. In the house. Big up to Stanford TC. Big up to you. I see you, Shirley. I see you.

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You know what? I haven't had anybody from Egypt. If you're in Egypt, give me a shout out. Big up to everyone in Cape Town. 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You know what? If I don't see anybody from Egypt, it just means algorithm. Uganda's in the house as well. Big up to everyone in Uganda. Puerto Rico is in the house as well. Big up to Puerto Rico. Go there one of these days. I think the algorithm has stopped Egyptians getting my music. Stoke-on-Trent is in the house as well. Big up to Stoke-on-Trent. 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

0: Nigeria is also in the house. 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Can I say big up to Arlene, by the way? 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I've been here for 2 hours and 45 minutes. About 15 minutes ago before I hit the door. Just saying. 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
0: All about the music.

That ripped a hole in your ears, didn't it? 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Foxy is in France. Vive la France. 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

I see you, Meryl. 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How you doing?

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The one and only Joy Sims. Sadly passed away a few years ago. Production by Mantronics. We like to keep the memories alive. We'll say RIP to the one and only Joy Sims.

in the music, and that's what we think about. That's what we do here. We bring back one or two memories from back in the day. We bring back the voices that we sadly lost some time ago. And if you think about it, if Joy Sims didn't sing this tune, we would not remember her. True or false? Remember, we live in what we do, not in what we say. Just gonna say that. If you've just joined, number one, where the heck have you been? Number two, I've been here for nearly 3 hours. I've been playing tunes, and big up to everybody that's lasted this long. Hopefully you enjoyed one or two of the tunes that I've played for you. Gonna say big up to you, Bub. I see you. Also big up to you, Rich. 8 minutes until 11 in the UK. Big up to you, Lisa B. I see ya. 8 minutes until the top of the hour. And don't forget, back on Sunday morning, London time, 10 a.m. Big up to you, Margaret. Margaret said, love the selection. Thank you, Margaret. Catch you back on Sunday. I'm going to do it one more time. Gonna say big up to Love, Peace and Happiness. How you doing? Big up to Mr. S. Says yearning for your love. That's the name of the song. If you never heard this before, you must be under 25 years old. If you have heard it before, sing along. If you haven't heard it, listen to the lyrics. Time has come for you to stop messing around. That's what he says.

and running in and out of my life. That's what I do. Let's say big up to Yoma. It's 4 minutes until the top of the hour. And almost out the door. And I say big up to everybody on Cruise Radio, by the way. Thank you for your time. Thank you. Hopefully you enjoyed one or two of the tunes. On Cruise, I'll be back on Sunday. I'll catch you.

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Blues Radio. Yeah, man, the biggest and the baddest thing, man. I want to tell you, you know, not just in a Northwest, you know, or Southwest, you know, or even East, you know. Me, I'll tell you about the globe. You get to me, I say, yeah, man, I chuck his side talk to the world, man. Them for no, man.

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2: taking place Sunday the 13th of September 2026 at the Clay Oven Banqueting Suite, 197 Ealing Road, Alperton, HA04LW. 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

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I want to tell you, man, we are the newest thing on the block. You see that? Yeah, man, them can't go wrong this, man. A Chucky Star attack. You see that? Man.